0: tell them about it. Hit it where it hurts.
1: Hey, cool thing. Come here. Sit down beside me. There's something I gotta ask you. I just wanna know, what are you gonna do for me? I mean, are you gonna liberate us girls?

1956, Salzburg, January 27th, Wolfgang Amadeus is born. 1761, at the age of 5, Amadeus begins composing. 1773, he writes his first piano concerto. 1782, Wolfgang Amadeus Mozart marries Constance Weber. 1784, Wolfgang Amadeus Mozart becomes a Freemason. 1791, Mozart composes the Magic Flute. On December 5th of that same year, Mozart dies. 1985, Austrian rock singer Falco records

0: got that on tape because it was a really.
1: Someone saying something?
0: It was
1: I don't know. I think
0: I was
1: some
0: thinking.
1: Kind of noise. Cut that shit.
2: Todo el rock del mundo.

0: I certainly was in the right.
1: Yeah, it's definitely, I guess it was cruising for cruising.
2: La zona gris. Respeta tus oídos.
3: Ave nocturna.